0: that has made Bob Marley such a big name.
1: I think, you know, I maybe even knows what Bob Marley stand for.
0: What is that?
1: The truth. And the determination to stay alive and survive.
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And once it becomes yours, make it yours. Put your name on it. Put your brand on it. Put your game on it. Stamp it like it's supposed to be stamped. That way when you are gone, your music will live on.

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1: Let's talk real money, man. So what I'm trying to tell you is that I only speak in purple bills. That's the only language that should be coming out of your mouth. That ain't happened yet. Why are you trying to play me for a sucker handing me that chump change? Business bad? Fuck you. Pay me. Oh, you had a fire, huh? Fuck you. Pay me. Place got hit by lightning, yeah? Fuck you. 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

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There's no amount of money that will ever make you stop if money is what you care about. You'll keep going.

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That's a whole, that's wow, man. That's a great experience for everyone involved. 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So it's like, I'm not just eating your pussy. I'm like, we're here together to share this moment.

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There's never, you can never, there's no amount of money that will ever make you stop if money is what you care about. 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
0: We know things are bad.

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There's never, you can never, there's no amount of money that will ever make you stop if money is what you care about. You'll keep going.

0: teu presente.
1: That is to say, for a transformation of your sensation of who you are, when you are aware of existing in the view of these methods or disciplines, the ordinary person's definite feeling of the way he exists and who he is a hallucination. To feel yourself is seen as a hallucination.